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PD's on scene. You're clear to enter upon arrival. It's for psych evaluation.

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0: 905-905 Keegan Avenue, across of Hemphill, Tier 2. Patient having suicidal thoughts. 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

0: 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Twenty-eight-year-old male with lower leg pain. 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
0: 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Looking for a male on the corner on a bench. We'll wave down EMS. A black male wearing black gray shirt, gray sweatpants. 3-2.
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0: 1038 Simcoe Avenue, Cross FN, 20-year-old female, kidney pain, is altered, trouble breathing, is bleeding from the rectum, says it's a serious bleed. Your medic is E76 coming from downtown.
1: Clear.

0: 16959 Kings Fairway Lane, 16959 Kings Fairway. 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
1: Copy that. We'll be in up.
0: 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Patriot Bravo 306 for Tier 2, City of Fun.

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1: 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We'd love nothing more.

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0: Copy that, en route.

That's right, Bravo 792. Address is going to be 7655 Lionsgate Parkway. It's going to be building 1 at Lionsgate's apartment. PD's on scene. You're clear to enter.

That's over on 72. PV just gave correct address of 7653, 7653 Lionsgate, Building 1. Copy that.

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1: Thanks, Kelsey. 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
1: It's 6121 Porter Road, 6121 Porter, right off the hill. A 14-year-old male altered after being on antidepressants and smoking marijuana.
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0: 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Unknown aged male, having chest pain, trouble breathing, asking you to stage in the area.
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0: Fairfield Road, Edmonds Manor, across the center. 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
1: 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Looks like we have unknown age patient having a stroke and a seizure.
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1: Beach
0: and 735 East Stewart Avenue at the North End Soup Kitchen across the Saginaw. 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

0: 1205 North Ballinger Highway at Marathon, cross with Flushing, Tier 2. You're looking for a black female, approximately 45 years old, wearing black, blue, and black flannel, white tights, gray shorts, brown boots.
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0: 570 37030 North Dort Highway at Sunoco across Carpenter. 39-year-old. 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Church.
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0: We are unable to find a 3321 Arlene Avenue. The map that we are using says that it's a corner house, but the corner house does not have an address and looks completely abandoned.
1: 3321 is... the second house from Nedra and Arlene, second house on the side of the road. Second house from the corner. I can call the caller back to try to see if we can get somebody come outside.
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0: Address is 3321 Arlene. It's going to be cross streets in between Nedra and Udley. House is on the south side of the road from Nedra to southwest corner.
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0: 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It's just south of West Grand Blanc Road for Tier 2.
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0: Is there any chance that we can get PD to the Speedway at Corona and Linden? There's a verbal altercation going on at around Pump 5 or so. A couple of people are in a white Chrysler Sebring with front end damage. I don't know if they were in a vehicle accident or not. There's about four or five people, all Caucasian.
1: Copy. Do we have any description of what anybody's wearing?
0: Negative. I can try to get a little bit more here in a second. They're across the parking lot. It's kind of hard to see, and they're yelling.
1: Copy. We have PD en route.
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0: She's in for you for this one.
1: Haddon Street, cross of Torrey, 2-2.
0: Okay.

0: Could be northbound 75, northbound I-75, just south of Patro. He's on scene requesting a mass, 70-year-old male, trouble breathing. Your medic is also E-76 coming from Arson 75.
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0: We're already on northbound 75, but approaching 475. Do you want us to take that northbound 75 call from 898?

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0: 5325 Detroit Street at Bentley Manor. PD's on scene requesting EMS for 53-year-old man altered. Your B45 coming from downtown. You're clear to enter upon arrival.
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0: Patient is requesting PD to check on his girlfriend's house.
1: Is she there at the house with him?
0: We're in the truck. He says that she's inside, but he can't call her.
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0: 3618, 3618 Whittier Street, cross of Sir and Davidson, Georgia. PD scene, you're clear to enter upon arrival. Pressing EMF for ripping.
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0: 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I'm not seeing any PD on scene.

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0: PD did clear, but they did say you were clear to enter upon arrival. For a patient with rib pain.
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0: Copy.

going to be in front of 4207, 4207 East Carpenter Road, cross off Genesee. There's two patients trapped inside a vehicle. Vehicle's on fire. 2-1.

0: address is going to be in front of 4207 4207 East Carpenter Road, cross at Genesee. 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Vehicle's in on fire. We have Patriot Bravo 314 en route also, and your medic is E26 from Torrey and Grand Blanc.
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0: 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They're arguing. Apparently a neighbor, one neighbor is stealing. So we are just back in the truck.
1: Copy, you guys secure? Patriot Alpha 327.
0: And everyone on scene has refused medical, so they don't need us, but PD might need to come back out here.

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0: River Village 70202, Father Duquette. 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Her pleasure is pretty low. She's altered.
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She has a COPD history. I'm working on getting you an apartment number.

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1: So we're at Charter Oaks, this 101-5101 Charter Oaks Drive, building 5 off of Lapeer. It's going to be a 39-year-old male that fell, injured his hip.
0: Okay, well.
1: 3 feet.

0: Patriot Alpha 315 for a 01 in the city.
1: Patriot Alpha 315. Feature Bounder.
0: Three five two five Brandon, it's off Miller and Ballinger. It's gonna be a 24-year-old female. She's vomiting. She's pregnant.
1: Copy,
0: Illinois. I mean, it sounds like it's gonna be a miscarriage.
1: Copy that.
0: You're gonna be 25 with you for Belltown.
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1: 318.
0: Good morning. We have a mileage of 278402. We have two radios, 7638 and 7530.
1: You are on EMS climate.
0: Rider with us today?
1: You're on EMS climate.

0: Mr. Gentleman, you check the statement with the cab for that Colin Davidson.
1: It's going to be 9345 9345 Reno Drive at the courtyard of Wildwood off of Lapeer State. It's a 90-year-old male is having chest pain and ineffective breathing. Set up as a full arrest. Looks like he's awake and conscious alert at this time.
0: Happy shutdown.
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1: Zero 03, we're going to be Davidson Center.
0: North Averill, just north of Davidson. I'm going to be staying.
1: All right, we'll be on the way.
0: 829.

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1: Go ahead.
0: Sir, Alpha 723, we were at Fenway Circle and Fenway Drive for that call and sentence.
1: It's going to be 16178-16178 Silvercrest Drive. It's front of Owen. It's going to be a 65-year-old male. Deal.
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0: checking out the marathon at up here. 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I'm looking for a black F-150 on the north side of the building. 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
0: Thank you.

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1410 West McClellan. That's a cross of Forest Hill. 57-year-old female, trouble breathing.

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0: 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It's a 97-year-old female altered.

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1: 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So, tier 2.
0: Copy, route.

Patriot Bravo 320, Tier 2, Mount Morris, now check. 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
1: 806-806 Murphy Crossall Bridge. 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

0: I'm not sure where that PD unit. We've been told that this patient is more than likely going to get combative with us in the back. We're letting us transport to a hospital. This patient doesn't want to be. I need that PD unit. Go ahead and turn around and follow us to McLaren. Thanks.
1: I'll get a hold of our officer.
0: Copy. Thank you. Turning out on London Road now and take one in up there. So if one of them can follow us, that'd be great.
1: You're on. He's turning on to London right now?
0: No, I'm turning on to London and I'm going to take Miller, Ballinger on up, and the patient gets combative between here and there. Let you know.
1: I'm clear. 2011's at London, at London right now. Are you planning on stopping for a pee, or?
0: No, we'll just need one of them to follow us on up there, combative patient, and, you know, generally be nice if they would follow us up, not just take off and do without it, you know?
1: Yeah, I'm clear.

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0: 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Okay, 64. What was your number again?
1: 702.
0: Okay, thank you so much.

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It's all right, King and Deaton. I'm okay in Deaton. It's a green kid on a red Saturn SUV. E50's riding from downtown. Doesn't know what the injuries are. 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
1: Eight nine seven North Point.
0: It's going to be in Crane Brook Village Apartments, 5287 Beckton, Bermuda Lane, to back off of Quilton in Detroit. So it's 02 for a 3-year-old autistic male who ate his own feces.
1: I don't know.

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1: 315, we are off of Coldwater and Cypress. Cross the Coldwater and Detroit.
0: It's going to be for Alpha 327.
2: 327, we're Beach Challenger.
0: King and Dayton, Sora, MLK and Dayton. PD's on scene with a crash, requesting a second ambulance, 52-year-old shoulder pain.
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1: Yes, Andrew.

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0: 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It's going to be a 61-year-old male, chest pain and trouble breathing.
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0: It's a tier 2.
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going to be in the West Village Mobile Home Park, 2468 2468 Ashwood Drive. It's off of Pasadena. It's a 28-year-old male. He's having just been in trouble breathing. We do have some information for bed bugs in the home. There is a lockbox in the house if you need it. MMR Bravo 882 Tier 2 Genesee Township.

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0: To the Highlands Home Park, 160, 160, Clydesdale, it's off of Mount Morris Door. It's a Tier 2 I said.
1: Copy, room.

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0: 1549-1549 East Atherton. 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Actual address is going to be 110-110 Phyllis Avenue in Mobile Home Park. It's not verifying in the CAD. It's a 27-year-old female. She's having a miscarriage and she's bleeding pretty bad. Said she took abortion pills 10 days ago. You have E25 with you, Bristol and Fenton.
1: 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Show us some help.
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0: 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L2s in the 80s have an allergic reaction to iron. The patient does get books.
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You do have Gaines Fire Rescue en route.

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0: 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Got a 95-year-old female altered.
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0: It's over at College in York, College Street in York Avenue. It's a 51-year-old male, so he's laying in the grass at the corner there, having chest pain.
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0: 138. You're going to have E-22 riding with you from Carpenter and Clio.
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1: 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Saginaw, 7th. Checking for a 35-year-old white male, blue jacket, black pants. He's unresponsive in the gas station there. Said they've tried to wake him up and he's not even.
0: Copy that. We'll be in route.
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1: Hey, from Pete, I'm not seeing with your patient. He's awake at home.
0: Copy. Just a moment, so you got to hear one.
1: Hey, from.

0: Bravo 882, it's going to be a tier 1. Sounds like it's a 33-year-old male ACAT.
1: AA2, copy, asthma attack. Was there a seizure at all?
0: I'm not sure. Our first caller said male was having a seizure, then he called back, and he's actually just having an asthma attack, 33-year-old male. It's going to be a tier 1.
1: Okay, copy. Thank you very much.

0: Silver at the Menard, 7410, 7410 East Court, off of Court and Irish. It's going to be for a 6-year-old male employee. He fell off of a loading dock, broke his ankle, so the bone is protruding. Requesting entrance with a guard check.
1: 7410, copy.

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0: Off of Walsh and Ballinger, 9-year-old female. She's having stroke symptoms that she's altered and not being normally.

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0: 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Columbia Alpha, DuPont. I'm going to be a stage for PD for 6.
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0: Surgery Center, Health Park, 600-600 Health Park Drive. 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Trouble breathing. Sounds like you're gonna be there. Right. Okay, sounds like you're gonna be riding with D25, 475 Bristol. 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

0: 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It's going to be a 22 female, trouble breathing and pain in her throat.
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0: To 475 North Genesee, it's going to be just south of Richfield Road, south of Potter, on the west side. We have a 78-year-old male, trouble breathing.
1: Coming out.
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1: 194 Davis in the center.
0: .1283 East Prison Avenue, off of Horton and 475. 59-year-old female, trouble breathing, having stomach pain.
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0: South term off of Atherton. It's going to be a 44-year-old female, abnormal breathing and lightheaded.

0: 14-115-14 North Beltsy off of Vienna. 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
1: Okay.

0: Silver and Montrose Mobile Home Park, 70.8 and 228 West Barron, lot 45 off of Elms and Morris. 79-year-old female, trouble breathing, difficulties speaking in between breaths. Looks like she has lung cancer. And I'll say 97, we have premise information. The home is severe hoarding condition filled with roaches.
1: Eight nine seven.
0: Were you clear on that premise information?
1: Yeah.

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1: It's going to be 45.
0: Copy 45, thank you.

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It's going to be a 42-year-old male heart palpitation.

0: Bravo 783. What was your location? Thompson and what?
1: East Thompson and Beach.
0: Okay.
2: Eight nine three. You dropped a call on us from Baldwin Road in Holly.
0: Yeah, just disregard.
2: Understood.

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1: Alpha 313 center in Lipton Cop.
0: It's 2513-2513 Kansas Avenue. And that'd be a stage for PD in the area as well as Dorton Robert T.
1: Copy, on the way. Wolf stage in the area.

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0: Seven ten 710-710 South Mill. Control red the VGs off of Mill on Smith. No CPD on scene for a 39-year-old female head pain.
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3: What's your office 725?
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3: First time we're staying with the council, we're calling you.
0: Yeah. 1235, 1235 South Irish. It's over at the Meyer gas station on Irish Mill Pier. So, tier 2, your mail's waiting on foot by the gas station. Biracial male, black clothing, yellow bandana.
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1: 802 Vienna Township.
0: Yeah, 154 West Vienna at Hamilton Community Health. 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
1: Yeah.

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0: 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That first storage, it'll be in the apartments right behind that business. Have a 45-year-old female. She fell down some stairs. 2-2.
1: 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We'll be en route from Beecher Bellinger.

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0: 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I have a male driver that is unconscious in the vehicle.
1: Copy and route.
0: And a better stripper location, they're parked in a fire lane in front of entry 7.
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1: 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He fell. Wants to be checked out.
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0: 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I have a 25-year-old male customer that's altered.
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He's laying on the ground on the west side of the building. Police are going to be in route shortly.

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0: 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Have a 37-year-old female. She's altered, vomiting blood.
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0: There, 3813 Whittier Avenue, have a 50-year-old male had a seizure.

0: be in front of the Dollar Tree at 3821 Lapeer Road, corner of Lapeer and Center. Be looking for a 24-year-old white female wearing a gray hoodie. She wants to go to the hospital for eval.
1: Yeah.
0: Go ahead.
2: Is this in Flint off of Center?
0: Correct. Center, just north of Davidson.
2: Copy. We're 25 minutes out.
0: I'm aware. You were the closest.
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0: 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And check that as trouble breathing.
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0: 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Be for a 69-year-old male, chest and trouble breathing.
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0: 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Is that an anvil?
1: 310 early.
0: You can respond to your 2. It's Benton, north of Hemphill. It's an accident with a 20-year-old male having shoulder pain.

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1: Be at Tier 1 at Continental Estates 101 Park, 23 Jefferson Avenue. I have an 11-year-old male. He's altered from the noise. Check that out. Nosebleed.
0: Okay.
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1: Have a Tier 1 at the Metal Lodge of Montrose, 9317 West Vienna Road. Be in room 607 for a 56-year-old male with a seizure.
0: KW, can you send a route from downtown to Roosevelt?

0: I'm currently northbound Grand Traverse at a front 60-year-old male holding a yellow jacket, holding up traffic. He's walking away from an African-American gentleman in a gray hoodie and a gray sweatpants suit, like he might possibly be trying to stab the guy, the elderly male.
1: Was he white, black, or Hispanic? Alpha 732.
0: 732.
1: Was that male in the yellow, white, black, or Hispanic?
0: 732, please repeat. It's a 60 to 70-year-old gentleman.
1: And you're northbound, Grand Traverse.
0: And the guy with the yellow, he's gone behind an address 504 on Grand Traverse.
1: Clear, I'll get a call to that.
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0: 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Address isn't verifying in RCAD. Cross street's going to be Torrey Road. We got this 81-year-old female trouble breathing.
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1: 722.
0: What was that building number again?
1: Caller gave 7410C410 Crystal Lake Traffic.
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0: 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He's having lower leg pain and swelling, but also some trouble breathing.
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0: 1737.

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0: Two 243 Morningside Drive, be in building 21 at River Park Manor off of Carpenter Road. I have a 32-year-old female, trouble breathing.
1: Yeah.

0: MMR Bravo, 882 for a Tier 2 City of Fun. We have 3601 Belfour Report. That's at Westgate Park Manor, the apartment number 12. Have a 72-year-old male, right, I believe.
1: Have an honor.

0: 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Need for a 69-year-old male needs assistance getting out of his wheelchair.
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1: 12.
0: Cover that, 12. 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
1: 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I have a 52-year-old male, abdominal pain.

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0: be at the Baymont Inn, 2361 Austin Parkway, be in room 101. It initially was a tier 2 for rectum pain, and now he's saying there is trouble breathing and low blood pressure. So run it as a tier 1.
1: Okay, he goes around.

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0: 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I have a 28-year-old female, trouble breathing. She'll be with B26 if you could advise.
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He's passed out twice. Altered.

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0: 2702 Fenton Road, be across of 12 at the Family Dollar. The caller's going to be in the lot on foot, 71-year-old black male, white and red shirt, black pants, is having chest pain and back pain.
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0: 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Try that. If that doesn't work, he did give us a phone number. We can try.
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Can we 1481, 1481 South Center Road, cross of Lippincott, for a 67-year-old female. Looks like she's having trouble breathing and chest pressure. She'll be in the parking lot there at Burton Urgent Care.

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0: 1481 1481 South Center Road, be a cost of living cover. I'm going to start you at Burton Urgent Care. It's going to be for a 67-year-old female. She's having trouble breathing and chest pressure. She'll be waiting for you in the parking lot.
1: You're from Hurley.
0: From Hurley at 1911. Twin Alpha 175. Twin Alpha 175.
2: 17, go.
0: We're going to direct you to another Tier 1. It's going to be closer 4313 West Road, be across the 75 at McDonald's. It's going to be for a 50-year-old female with trouble breathing.
2: Copy.
0: It's going to be at the Jimmy John's there.

0: We just spoke to the caller. Difficult, it seems, that on press center afterwards. But the neighbors that are attached to the unit should have a key if you want to try knocking on their door.
1: Copy that. But we did put in the 9926 and push enter, and it did not work. So I guess we'll try the neighbors.
0: City 8463 and then enter.
1: I'm sorry. We'll try that.

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I'm so sorry. 8-4-3, enter. It worked. Thank you. So sorry for all the confusion. Here it is. 1917.

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0: 1301 130 Woodsley Drive. It's going to be a cause of living hot in 475. We've got a female on scene who is unconscious with uneven breathing. She on the lawn in front of 1351 Woodsley. We have a medic en route for you as well.
1: Copy that.
0: Got in 1931. You'll have E81 from Hill and Fenton. 807.
1: 807, just to confirm the address, is it 1301, 1351?
0: They're going to be in front of 1351.
1: Copy that. Thank you so much.

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1122 Osceola Avenue. It's going to be across Pearson and 475 for a 66-year-old male having an allergic reaction with facial swelling, mouth swelling, difficulty speaking.

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0: 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If you could advise when you get on scene.
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0: 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He's a medic on scene. It's going to be an oral. This is not a full arrest.
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0: Yeah, be sure, sir.
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0: How about your patient there is head first in the bathtub? I mean, caller's not able to move them to start CPR.